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That's Beats Per Mom here on Humboldt Hot Air. 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But we are broadcasting from the Creamery District, downtown Arcata. And let's see, BPM tonight, it's no specific theme. I'm just going to be in that BPM vibe where I'm going to hit on a lot more dance music this week than usual, but also some R&B, soul, hip-hop, a tiny little bit of reggae, and just in general what we do at BPM, rhythms and beats up and down the decades and across the planet. So that first song you heard was Diana Ross with The Boss, and that came out in 1979. BPM broadcasts from the present and ancestral homeland and unceded territory of the Wiat tribe. 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And they're also available online for curbside pickup and delivery. Wildberries Marketplace, top of the hill, G Street, Arcata, open 6 a.m. to midnight daily. If you'd like to get in touch while I'm here in the studio, I'll be here for the next 2 hours, and the studio text line is 707-382-1398. You can always look that up on our website, humboldthotair.org. And to jump on into our first full set of music, I'm going to go with something nostalgic for me from my teen years, it's Diggable Planets with Jettin'. This was released in 1994 from the album Blowout Comb, which I remember getting on cassette tape from like a bootleg cassette tape shop in New York. Hope you enjoy.

0: fresh kick. 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
1: 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I'm sweet. I'm considerate and humble. 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I got morals. 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It's all love. 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
0: You wrote a song about friends.
1: I wrote a song about friends. About you, about us.

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And that set of music opened up with Jet In by Digable Planets. Came out in 1994. After that was Jammin' in the Basement. And that was Judith Hill. It came out in 2015. She is a singer-songwriter from the LA area. And she actually provided backing vocals for Prince and others. And we know that here on BPM, we have a rule about Prince that we always play one track by Prince every week or something that's Prince adjacent. But, you know, I just found her interesting. Her mom's a pianist from Tokyo, Michiko Hill. And her mom met her dad in a funk group in the 70s. And that's Robert Lee, Pee Wee Hill. All right. After that, we had Wind by Trazies and Sarita, came out recently. And then Friend Goals from Tank and the Bangas and Pell came out in 2020. And the most recent track, another throwback to my youth, that was Candy Rain by Soul for Real, came out in 1995. So if you'd like to get in touch while I'm in the studio tonight, the text line is 707-382-1398. And we here at BPM, Beats Per Mom, we are a collective of mom DJs, and we rotate to give each other breaks because we got all kinds of stuff going on all the time, working, family, all those things. And generally rhythms and beats up and down the decades across the planet. And, you know, we're rooted in some common genres, and then we kind of take things where each of our unique spirits takes it. So I'm going to jump into my next set of music here. And this one's called In My Face, and it's by Divine.

sana ji. L'amour et moi, nous sommes un. 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

Well, hello there. You are listening to Humboldt Hot Air, KHHALP Arcata 94.7 FM, Community Forward Radio from the Creamery District. And in that set of music, you heard In My Face by Divine, came out in 2026. She was born in Texas, based in Chicago, and she's a multidisciplinary artist that weaves together many genres and sounds. After that was No Te Vayas by Sparkle Mommy, and that came out recently as well. Then you heard Take Yo Praise, and that was Camille Yarbrough. Came out in 1975. That's the one you might, some folks might remember. That one was sampled by Fatboy Slim. Anyhow, she is a singer, dancer, actress, poet, activist, TV producer, and author. And she says about writing this particular song, Take Yo Praise, that she wrote it for all the people who had come through the Black Civil Rights Movement, who stood up for truth and righteousness and justice, because human beings need to praise and respect one another more than they do. After that, you heard Lights Down Low by Paw Paw Rod and Sherwin. That came out recently. Paw Paw Rod was born in Hawaii, raised in Oklahoma, and I just thought his story was interesting because he had a passion for music and writing. He was a military brat. His family moved around a lot, and here's this black kid from Hawaii who ends up spending a big chunk of his childhood in Oklahoma, and he had a passion for music, a passion for writing, but felt that there wasn't really a dominant or regional sound to get into in his area of Oklahoma, especially for black artists. So he says that it gave him the freedom to pull from everything and shape his sound. And growing up in a military family, he credits his sound to moving around various cultures and tribes. And then the final track of the set was Sweet Talk by Nomi, and that also came out recently. 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We're on Insta and Facebook at beats.per.mom. Next up is Mi Morena by Jules.

Hey there, you're listening to Humboldt Hot Air, and you're in the middle of BPM, Beats Per Mom. I'm DJ D Dubs. There is a collective of us mom DJs that are part of Beats Per Mom, and we rotate. And so that set of music opened up with Mi Morena by Jules, came out recently. After that was I Like It Hot by Honey Dijon and Green Tea Peng, also came out recently. Then You Rock My World, Michael Jackson. After that, throwback to the 90s again, Something Something by Maxwell. That one was released in 1996. And the most recent track was You Don't Know Me, and that was Nubian Twist. I think they collaborate there with Corto Alto and Aziza J. That one came out in 2024. Nubian Twist is a 9-piece collective from the UK with an innovative and collaborative sound and spirit. 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Our signal reaches farther than that as well. And, you know, we have an exciting future ahead of lots of different ways we want to serve this community. So I'm going to keep on keeping on this next set of music. Oh, so I was really feeling dance music this week. This next set is a lot more dancey, so I'm going to turn up the BPMs. Stretch your body, stretch your muscles, get ready. This first one's called Salve by Dublon.

0: gotta be cold. 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You just gotta be you. You just gotta be.
1: It's alright, it's okay. 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
0: You just gotta be you.
1: It's alright, it's okay. It's alright.

Try to hide it, not for me. I can see the passion, the fear in your eyes, and you're staring, it's there for all to see. Don't front, you can feel the magic. Don't fight the feeling, it's here it happen. Both sides can feel it, the clear attraction. Don't stand there moving a fearless fashion.

And that was Bad Bunny, came out in 2025. So as always, if you want to get in touch while I'm in the studio, the text line is 707-382-1398. 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We are a collective of mom DJs. I'm D-Dubs in the studio tonight. 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And in addition, the Humboldt County Library strengthens our community by educating, inspiring, and connecting people. There are 11 library locations from Trinidad to Hoopa to Garberville, plus a bookmobile that visits rural parts of the county. Our public libraries are open to everyone with books, movies, music, computers, and Wi-Fi. 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I like to search online and reserve things. 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Next up, throwback. 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

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And that set of music started off with Action. That's Nadine Sutherland and Terror Fabulous. After that was Strike a Pose by Isco and Camille Munn, came out recently. And then Forever? I say it like that because it ends with a question mark. And that was by Ariel J, came out recently. And then the most recent track, our guaranteed weekly Prince track, a BPM rule since day one. And 17 Days was released originally as a B-side of the single When Doves Cry, which was the first single released from Purple Rain. So we are getting close. It is 6:45 here on the West Coast. I've got 15 more minutes of music, and then The Woodshed will be on. And so stay tuned. Keep it on the dial. Some next songs will include Bassa Bassa by Jemba Groove, and then a collab between Sade and Cotton Belly of By Your Side, and then we'll see what else there's time for. But I always like to remind you before I head out to remember as you head off into this week that BPM loves you.

Well, welcome back to the woodshed. This is Jay, and you have tuned to Humboldt Hot Air. Thanks for tuning in tonight. 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I hope you all are enjoying a fantastic weekend on the North Coast. I know I have. Doing a little swimming in the Van Dusen River. Tonight's show, dipping back into the archives for a two-hour show of music from the 1970s. If you listen to the Woodshed very often, you know I dig a lot of 1970s music. I haven't really featured a show of 70s stuff for a while, so tonight, that's what we got. Hopefully you'll stay with me for the next couple of hours. I'll be with you here in this studio, the Humboldt Hot Air Studios, until 9 o'clock. And gonna run the gamut from some bluegrass and some progressive Texas country music. We'll hear a little country soul, a little southern rock and roll. I don't know. You're gonna go all over the place. Hopefully you'll stay with me and enjoy the show. So kicking it off here with Kenny Baker doing a classic Bill Monroe tune called Wheelhoss. It comes off his album called Kenny Baker Plays Bill Monroe from 1977.

Well, just a quick set of music there, kicking off the first set here on the Woodshed. Ended up with a bizarre morphing of old-time music into kind of like country rock and roll from an old-timey musician, Obray Ramsey, on the banjo, playing with Baird Ray in 1970 on an album called White Lightning, Fresh Air. That was Billy in the Low Ground. Kicked it off with the Kentucky Colonels from a stellar album of theirs, a live album, 1975, called Living in the Past. We heard Dark Hollow. And follow-up to that, Olden in the Way. Great collection of fantastic players. 1973, the album they released it under was called That High Lonesome Sound, series of recordings from, I think, mostly Marin County. I Ain't Broke, But I'm Badly Bent. And then a nice guitar picking tune from Jimmy Murphy called The Corbin Stomp. Interesting combination of kind of flat picking, but also country boogie, which I love. Country boogie heading into the kind of rockabilly era, but before it, preceding it. And then John Hartford from his classic 1971 release, Aeroplane, we heard Turn Your Radio On. This is The Woodshed from Playhouse Arts. This is KHHJ LP Arcata, 94.7 FM, Community Ford Radio, broadcasting from the heart of the Creamery District in Arcata. 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Well, if you're just joining me, reaching back into the archives for some 1970s music, hopefully you'll stay with me here for the next couple hours of The Woodshed. Behind me, Vassar Clements had a cool album, 1974, called Hillbilly Jazz. This one's called Delta Blues.

0: out of leather. And had some babies? I'm chasing them. I've never seen a baby guinea.
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0: What's it called, guinea?
3: 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Those are garnets. 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
7: No, that's way too fast for us to do that.

Take a little more, take a little, talk a little, take a little, talk a little, cheap, cheap, cheap, take a lot, take a little more.

Yes, Jerry Jeff Walker doing a tune called Stereo Chickens from a live recording in Luckenbach, Texas, 1977. Very organic. I love that. Started off the set here in the woodshed with Guy Clark doing the nickel for the fiddler from one of his earliest albums, I think. Old Number One, and it still is one of my favorite. It's outstanding. 1975, Guy Clark. Went to Doc and Myrtle Watson from an album, 1974, called 2 Days in November. We heard Walk On Boy. And then a great one from Hazel Dickens with Alice Gerard, 1976, called Ramblin' Woman. And I hope there is a place in a ramblin' woman's heart for a good-loving man. She wasn't so sure about that in her tune, but I think there is. I think there is. J.J. Cale was next from 1973. We heard If You're Ever in Oklahoma, and then wrapped up that set in the woodshed here with Jerry Jeff Walker doing Stereo Chickens. Whew. Covering music from the 1970s tonight. Having a bunch of fun at it. Happy to be in the studio putting out music for you on this beautiful evening on the north coast of California. Give me a call in the studio if you're out there listening and digging the show. 707-382-1398. Would love to hear from you. Have you or someone you know lost or found a pet? I've done that, and it's happened to me, so I appreciate it. Humboldt Paws Cause is a local resource where you can share information on lost or found pets in our area. Humboldt Paws Cause is a great site to check out to make sure all the pets get a chance to find their way home with your help. That's humboldtpawscause.com. Also on Instagram and Facebook. Here's Michael Hurley with a tune called Portland Water.

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Oh, it could be 20 years from now. Could be most any day. But if there ain't no whiskey and women, Lord, behind them heavenly doors,

Oh yeah, Commander Cody and his Lost Planet Airmen live from 1976, looking at the world through a windshield. Kicked off the set with Michael Hurley from a wonderful album of his in 1976 called Long Journey. We heard Portland Water. And then probably the best in Townes Van Zandt's archive, his 1971 release, High, Low, and In Between, an outstanding album of his. We heard No Deal. And then we stayed in Texas for quite a while there with Willis Allen Ramsey, his self-titled release in 1972. It was the only album he had for probably 20 years, something like that. But it was an album that a lot of other musicians played songs from very well. Now, iconic self-titled Willis Allen Ramsey. We heard Geraldine and the Honeybee, a very seductive tune about a sweet flower and honeybee. Mickey Newberry was next with a tune called Mobile Blue, the first of two songs about Alabama. And that comes from his 1971 release called Frisco Maybelle Joy. Real nice album from Mickey Newberry. Tom T. Hall was next from 1971, The Shoeshine Man. And I brought us to Commander Cody and his Lost Planet Airmen here in the woodshed. Thanks for tuning in tonight. It's a beautiful evening out there. And as gorgeous as it was when I stepped into the Humboldt Hot Air Studios, I was also excited to be here behind the mic bringing you tunes, a soundtrack for this spectacular spring North Coast evening. From Playhouse Arts, this is KHHA LP Arcata, 94.7 FM, Community Ford Radio, broadcasting from the heart of the Creamery District in Arcata. Well, let me also let you know that support comes from Wildberries Marketplace, home of the Wild Potter Cafe and Wild Nectar Juice Bar. Wildberries offers a variety of options for in-store shopping of natural, organic, and conventional products, also available online for curbside pickup and delivery. Wildberries Marketplace, top of the hill at G Street in Arcata. Wildberries has been a stalwart supporter of arts in this community for as long as I can remember, 30 plus years that I can remember. And hats off to Wildberries for what they do to make this a nice place for us to live. Well, if you're just joining me, this is a show focused on the 1970s. I love diving back into the archives and kind of featuring a period, an era that was sort of unique and influential in the modern music that we hear today. And the 1970s was definitely that. There was so much interesting blending of the old-time and bluegrass music with rock and roll and progressive country music out of Texas and some funky jazz mixed in with blues and some good southern country rock, which is where we're going to go now and catch a little bit of that country rock vibe. But we're gonna move there slowly and kick it off here with Nitty Gritty Dirt Band from a killer 1970 album called Uncle Charlie and His Dog Teddy. This is Yukon Railroad.

Yeah, that's Little Feat wrapping up a long set of kind of country rock from the 1970s off their 1973 release Dixie Chicken. We heard Two Trains. And I have very fond memories of catching a two-night run of Little Feat and the Grateful Dead back in June, late June of 1990, up in Autzen Stadium in Eugene. Great set of shows. Great couple of bands. Kicked off the set with a Nitty Gritty Dirt Band from Uncle Charlie and His Dog Teddy. A great album of theirs in 1970. We heard Yukon Railroad. Went to the always weird and interesting Terry Allen, great storyteller, Texas singer-songwriter, from his 1979 album called Lubbock on Everything. We heard Flatland Farmer. Things started getting pretty greasy at that point, moving into the Rolling Stones from what I consider the one of the highlights of their discography, Exile on Main Street, 1972 release. We heard Shake Your Hips. And then a track from the iconic Allman Brothers live recording at the Fillmore East, 1971. We heard One Way Out. And then another live recording from the band, 1971 at the Academy of Music in New York, Don't Do It. And that brought us to Little Feat here on the Woodshed. 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Thanks for tuning in with me tonight. My name is Jay, and this is The Woodshed.

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Back to the music here with a set of 1970s blues music. The blues revival happened in the 50s, and a lot of older artists were thrust back into the spotlight and infused the music of the day with their heritage and their skill. So we'll hear a few people who carried that torch forward. This is Lucinda Williams from her 1979 recording, Ramblin' on My Mind, the title track.

Well, long set of blues here as we head into the home stretch of the woodshed. Behind me, John Mayall, 1972 live recording of the track Country Road. It comes off of a great album called Jazz Blues Fusion. Started off the set with Lucinda Williams doing Ramblin' on My Mind, which is a title track from her 1979 recording. And then we went to the great John Hammond from a 1978 release called Footwork. Weird, Who Do You Love? We lost John this year in February, late February. Great blues player. Dive into his music. There's a lot of great music from him. And then we heard from a very early recording of Bonnie Raitt, 1971 release, self-titled album. We heard Finest Lovin' Man. And Taj Mahal followed it up with a live recording from him off a 1971 release called The Real Thing. The track was called Going Up the Country and Paint My Mailbox Blue, Taj Mahal. You've been listening to The Woodshed here on Humboldt Hot Air. My name is Jay. And I got one more long set of music for you as I head out the door. Splenda coming in to give you the vapors. Always a cool show. Always seems to welcome the night. I'm not quite sure if she has that in mind or not, but I always feel like that. So we're going to go from John Mayall into King Curtis. I'll kick us off. A couple of live recordings from the Fillmore West in 1971. Different dates. The first will be King Curtis doing Memphis Soul Stew, and the second will be Aretha Franklin with Spirits in the Dark. And we'll wrap it up with a great keys player, Hammond B3 player, Jack McDuff, bringing us into out of the country soul and into a little bit of soul jazz with a track called Georgia on My Mind from 1972. Stay tuned. Lots of good music coming up here on The Woodshed and on into the vapors. Y'all have a good night.

Thank you. Today's special is Memphis Soul Stew. We sell so much of this, they gonna make some Frisco hot stew. Give me about a half a teacup of bass. That's our bass player from Macon, Georgia, Gerald Jamont. And now we need a pound of fatback drums.

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And one thing that we must have if we're gonna make Memphis soul stew is just a little pinch of Memphis horn.

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0: Come on. 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
0: It's getting next to me now.

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Black Humboldt is a local organization working to create safe spaces, opportunities, and resources for the Black community of Humboldt County through events made for the community by the community. Black Humboldt is targeting the negative racial, economical, and social impacts of colonial settlerism, capitalism, and the patriarchy as it disproportionately affects melanated populations and people who identify as Black and Brown. Find more information at blackhumboldt.com and on all socials at Black Humboldt. Okay. Well, it's Vaporwave time. First up, I've got AM Affairs for you, followed by Combo Reseller. We'll see where we go from there. Behind me, as always, the eponymous Tim Carlston with Opus Number 1. Hold, please.

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Before that, we had Gentleman Lounge Dining Cult. Up next, International Telecom. This is The Vapors. Humboldt Hot Air.

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Thank you for holding. Your call is important to us. We're wrapping up here on the vapors. I just got a couple more left for you. Opal up next. I think we're going to try out some of this Zelda Wave by Polygon Dream. And that's going to do it. Hope you all have an excellent week. Make sure to get lots of rest, lots of water. Be kind to each other. See you next time. This has been The Vapors. I am Splenda. This is Humboldt Hot Air. Thank you for tuning in.

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Over the first set of the show so far, started off with Lil Uzi Vert with Meteor Man, then after that, Young Blue with Unlikely, Rob 49 with Pillhead, T Grizzly with Trench Baby, then last singer here with some Cochise with Cutthroat. 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Right now, we got some brand new Ludacris. Yes, in 2026. This one's called Pull Over. This is the Buck Jr. Show.

friends and they with it. Man, these ain't no shit. Man, you ain't but a peep peep. Presidential suite with 100 deep. Everything free, put it on me. If my got on mask, it ain't trick or treat. What's the time? I ain't leaving. Take it, now we even. She in love with a demon.

shit, gotta neglect it. Every dollar in my pocket will protect it. Danny Glover on these niggas, leave the weapon. Ain't taking shit from no bitch, ho, get the steppers. Steppers, I'm with some steppers. And best believe they gon' step in all directions.

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Over that last set, started off with that brand new Ludacris with Pull Over, after that brand new Tyga with Two Pops, and then Bay Area rapper 22nd Jim with Leave Nothing, then another Bay Area duo, Cool John and P-Lo, new song from them with Money Talk, and that last song you heard was from DeLorean and Rich the Kid with Trap Boomin'. 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Right now, we got some brand new Lotto off of her new album, Big Mama, with Sexy Red, Need Love 2. This is the Buck Jr. Show.

Welcome back to the Buck Jr. Show here on KHHA 94.7 FM here on this Sunday night. Over that last set, started off with that new Lotto and Sexy Red off of Lotto's new album, Big Mama. That song was called Need Love 2. After that, new Rob 49 with How I'm Living, Fetty P. Franklin with Soup Kitchen, some brand new K-Camp off of his brand new album, Giant, with 2 Chainz. And that last thing I heard was a new single from G Herbo with Thug. Just want to let you know that... Have you or someone you know lost or found a pet? Humboldt Paws Cause is a local resource where you can share information on lost or found pets in our area. Humboldt Paws Cause is a great site to check out to make sure all the pets get a chance to find their way home. That's humboldtpawscause.com, also on Instagram and Facebook. Right now, brand new MGK and Wiz Khalifa off of their brand new joint album, Blog Era Boys. This one's called MPH. This is the Buck Jr. Show. Let's go.

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I'm hitting the gas on them. Yeah, machine and whistle man dropping on you hoes. 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I'm

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And I know you thought it was over, but I'm back on

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1: 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From the Crimea District here in downtown Arcata, you're tuned in to the Buck Jr. Show here on this Sunday night, playing the hottest hip-hop music in Humboldt County, as we do every Sunday night. Over the last set, started off with the new MGK and Wiz Khalifa off of their brand new album, Blog Era Boys. Name of that album kind of an ode to the era in which they blew up back in the blog era. After that, Baby Drill, a new song from him with Swing the Sword. Then Sauce Waka with Free Sanchi. Prophet the Artist with Where Six At. And that last thing here was some more Fetty P. Franklin with Peso Peso. That song called Backseat. By the way, humblehotair.org is the place you want to go for everything KHHA and Humble Hot Air. There you could check out the entire playlist from tonight if you missed anything. And check out the schedule. 7 days a week programming here on KHHA. That's humblehotair.org. Right now, some new Big Yevo off of his brand new album, Like Ye 2. This is Crunk. This is the Buck Jr. Show.

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You're tuned in to the Buck Jr. Show live here on KHJ 94.7 FM. Over the last set, started off with that new Big Yevo with Krunk. After that, Yeet and Youngboy and Grimes linking up with Face the Flame. Some more Lotto with On That. Some more Big Yevo with Give Me a Hug. That last song here was from Fetty P. Franklin to Baby linking up with Brinks. Right now, from the Bay Area, Jason Martin, formerly known as Problem, with E40, G Easy, and John Mack. Brand new from them, You See What We On. 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

On the boulevard, head held high. In a city that don't sleep, money in the sky. Raised on these blocks, no option but to strive. Heard the whispers of the night, gotta stay alive. The rhythm of the streets.

Welcome back. You're tuned in to the Buck Jr. Show live here on KHHA 94.7 FM late on this Sunday night. Over the last set started off with Problem, E40, G-Eazy, and John Mack. I'll link it up with a new song, You See What We On. After that, some more K-Camp off of his new album, Giant, with Reese LaFleur, a song called Gentleman, and Snot, Get Out of My Way. Kenny Mason and J.I.D. with Test Me, and that last song here with some more Big Yabo with Huffy Bike. Right now, French Montana, Max B, and Kanye.

0: 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Over the last set, started off with that new French Montana, Max B, and Kanye West with Unlocked. After that, K-Camp with MLB, new YG and Pay Gotti with Gang Business, some more Lotto, this time with 21 Savage with Hostage, and that last song I heard was from Chef G with Eat, Work, Pray. Right now, some more MGK and Wiz Khalifa, Everything Tatted. 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

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Over the last short set, started off with MGK and Wiz Khalifa with Everything Tatted, and ended it with Fat Smack and Playboi Carti with Smack or Die. Unfortunately, we've about reached the end of the Buck Jr. Show for tonight. I'm going to play one more song before I head out. You can, of course, catch me live here next Sunday night from 10 to midnight for more of the hottest hip-hop music in Humboldt County. Here's OK Surf with Real Big. Have a great night. Have a great week, everyone. This has been the Buck Jr. Show. Good night.

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0: On a hot summer night, would you offer your throat to the wolf with the red roses?
1: Will he offer me his mouth?
0: Yes.
1: Will he offer me his teeth?
0: Yes.
1: Will he offer me his jaws?
0: Yes.
1: Will he offer me his hunger?
0: Yes.
1: Again, will he offer me his hunger?
0: Yes.
1: And will he starve without me?
0: Yes.
1: Then does he love me?
0: Yes.
1: Yes.
0: On a hot summer night, would you offer your throat to the wolf with the red roses?
1: Yes.
0: I bet you say that to all the boys.

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because we live in a time.

Fleetwood Mac with a cut from their Bare Trees LP, Sentimental Lady. And that tune was released by Bob Welch solo 5 years later in 1977. Before Fleetwood Mac, we had a chance to hear Donnie Elbert covering the Four Tops with I Can't Help Myself, subtitled Sugar Pie Honey Bunch, also from 1972. I also played Gladys Knight and the Pips from their Greatest Hits album of 1970. You Need Love Like I Do, Don't You? Also Meatloaf from his Bat Out of Hell album. You Took the Words Right Out of My Mouth. And Dr. John started off the show with his version of Ico Ico, which is a cover of a James Sugarboy Crawford and His Cane Cutters song. And Dr. John's version can be found on his album Dr. John's Gumbo. This is 70s Grooves. Clogus in the Air Room till right around 2. 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It's 12:23. 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

Barry Manilow with Looks Like We Made It. From his 1976 album, This One's For You. I played Galaxy from 79 before that, Disco Boogie. And the Blackbirds, Walking in Rhythm, from their album Flying Start. Before the Blackbirds, we had a chance to hear John Travolta, pre-Grease, All Strung Out on You, from his album Can't Let You Go. And the Grassroots started off the set with Two Divided by Love, from their LP Move Along. 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It's 12:42. Paul Simon is next.

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I said I'd never say it again. I guess I should say anything at all, since you're supposed to belong to him. But I just can't let you go without telling you just how much I love you.

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So I'm just gonna take my bags and I'm gonna walk. I know those bright lights are calling, honey. Big fine cars and fancy cars. But if you ever want somebody to just love you, and someday you just may, just give me a call. 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
1: And now for the news, we take you to the White House. Mr. President, have you any statement regarding Watergate?
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1: How would you describe the Watergate incident? Mr. President, what were you doing at the time the incident took place?
3: Black and white, scoldy, oldy, black and white.
1: And how do you feel about it now?
4: Here I am, stuck in the middle.
1: Mr. President, what will your position be from now on?
5: No more, Mr. Nice Guy. No more, Mr. Clean.
1: This is 1973. What will you be saying at election time in 1976?
6: It's been 3 long years. Want me?
1: Just arriving is the First Lady. How would you describe the President?
7: She's a free and gentle flower, growing wild.
1: With me now is John Snitchell. And Mr. Snitchell, who do you believe was responsible for Watergate?
8: Cisco Kid!
1: In a phone call, Mrs. Snitchell had this to say.
9: He's the funkiest worm in the world.
1: Here with me is John Bean. Sir, how do you think the president will wind up at the end of all this?
10: Grilling in the east, stowing away the time.
1: Mr. President, what do you feel you have going in your favor?
11: I knew Jesus before he was a superstar.
1: Have you any final message for the American people?
12: You are the sunshine of my life.
1: This record is not over. The Vice President has just arrived. Sir, can you tell us who will be the next President of the United States?
13: Me!

0: Led Zeppelin, with a track from their 1973 album Houses of the Holy, Dear Maker. And before Led Zeppelin, we had a chance to hear Dickie Goodman, also from 73, with Watergate, and that was originally released as a single only. I also played Melissa Manchester and Midnight Blue from her album simply titled Melissa. Glenn Campbell with Honey Come Back from his 1970 album Try a Little Kindness. And Paul Simon started off the set with Still Crazy After All These Years from his album of the same name. 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Clogus here, we're midway through 70s grooves. Coming up next hour, the Jackson 5, Neil Diamond, and the Carpenters. It's 1 o'clock.
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The Carpenters with Rainy Days and Mondays. That's the second single from their eponymous album. Played Art Garfunkel before that with his version of I Only Have Eyes for You from his Breakaway LP. Also played The Dells, The Love We Had Stays on My Mind from their 1971 album Freedom Means dot dot dot. And Neil Diamond with Play Me from his album Moods. And the Jackson 5 started off the hour with I'm So Happy from 71, which I believe was originally a non-album single.

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An everlasting music romance. That's every Wednesday from noon to 2 p.m. It's 1:21. Andy Kim is next.

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Al Wilson with the first single and the title cut from his album La La Peace Song. And before Al Wilson, we had a chance to hear Engelbert Humperdinck from his eponymous LP, Winter World of Love. Also Tavares with the title track from Check It Out from 73. And also played Diana Ross, the theme from Mahogany, subtitled Do You Know Where You're Going To? And Andy Kim started off the set with Fire, Baby I'm on Fire, from his self-titled album from 74. This is 70s Grooves with Clogus. 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That's Open Art, Open Mind, Mondays 9 a.m. till 10 on Humboldt Hot Air. It's 1:41. 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

The Wombles with the Wombling Song from their album Wombling Songs. And before the Wombles, we had a chance to hear Pink Floyd with a cut from their double album The Wall from 79, another Brick in the Wall Part 2. And Donna Summer started off this last set with Dim All the Lights, the third single from her Bad Girls LP. 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This is 70s Grooves. Clogus here, wrapping up for this week. Going to leave you with the Spinners from their self-titled album from 73. And one-of-a-kind love affair. It's 1:55. 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

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If you love Vaporwave as much as I do, or maybe you're just vapor curious, my show The Vaporous has got what you need, baby, every Sunday at 9 p.m., right here on Humble Hot Air.

I'm just a cowpoke from Cheyenne to Douglas. The ranges I know, 'cause I drift with the wind. No one cares where I go.

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0: isn't one. That is to say, there's many. That way, there is more fun.
1: You've told us you like action and games of many kinds. You like
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3: We know it doesn't matter, because what you came to see is what we'd love to give you and give it 1, 2, 3.
4: 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And when you see the end in sight, the beginning may arrive.
3: For those who look for meanings, in form as they do fact, we might tell you one thing, but we'd only take it back. Not back like in a box
0: back, not back like in a race, not back so we can keep it, but back in time and space.
4: You say we're manufactured. To that we all agree. So make your choice and we'll rejoice in never being free.
5: Hey, hey, we are the monkeys. 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The money's in, we're made of tin. We're here to give you more. The money's in, we're made of tin. We're here to give you...

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tiempo que me queda y lo hago lo mejor que pueda. Here for a short time, now you have no more time left. Here's what needed to be spoken but never said. Here's my letter to the dead.

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Well, won't you look at me now? I'm putting folks in cages at ICE. 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

0: that is the business right there. That is fantastic. That is Recharge from the album Branches. And I gotta tell you, that is just wonderful. That is amazing. And we have one of the artists from that album in this morning, Ra, who's one of the artists on that album, one of the creators. You are listening to KHHALP Arcata 94.7 FM. And just say hi, Ra. Good morning.
1: How's it going, y'all?
0: Yes.
1: Your boy, Ra.
0: Yeah, it's fantastic. Fantastic. It was a really great way to kick off this morning. The theme of this morning, of course, will be about recharging.
1: Yes.
0: Ra, would you like to introduce yourself?
1: Yeah, in a nutshell, I'm Ra. My full artist name is Ra Imhotep. Imhotep is, we cut out the vowels and make it an acronym for Music Heals the People. So it's like kind of playing on the concept of Imhotep, the priest, the temple designer, the physician. And yeah, there's a lot of word spins in, wow, involved in there.
0: I love it. I love it. And we were talking earlier about the need for that healing.
1: Recuperation, rejuvenation.
0: Yeah, mm-hmm. Indeed. Particularly because we are surrounded by, what did you say?
1: Just constant impending doom, mm-hmm. Thinking about, I don't want to trigger anybody and say the things, but like, this is going to end the world. No, this is going to end the world. And it's mm-hmm. like this debate, what's going to end the world before we even have our first sip of morning tea or coffee. You know, we thought about how the world's going to end in like 10 ways.
0: That's right. And then on top of that, you're then supposed to get up and go to work or go and do something, you know, around the house, or even take the dog for a walk. And there's kind of like this feeling of, oh no, the sky is falling. And I think this morning we're going to be talking about ways to circumvent that practice. And Ra, you're going to take us through a little meditation at the end, a little breathing meditation.
1: Indeed.
0: Right?
1: Do some circumventation. Circumventing.
0: I love that idea. Yes, venting. Yeah, circumventing. Beautiful. Okay, so I'll just say a little bit about how that album came to be, to come into being.
1: Yeah, it was just kind of a magical, I would say a happenstance. So on that album is me, is Dafual, Alex, and then Carlos, Cali Los Miquio. I met the both of them at an event that Cali had put together out in Hoopa. It was a hip-hop event to raise awareness for missing, murdered indigenous people and for... the whole fentanyl crisis going on. There was some local vendors. It was a family farm, his family farm. So there was food that he had grown on his land. They had made, in a traditional manner, salmon. And so it was just like a feast and a gathering. It was a cool, really special event. Just to kind of sum up the story, we all really connected deeply on that night on his land. My homie was just moving up. And so when he moved up, he brought up his studio equipment. And we just went over to test out his stuff. And we made I think we made 2 songs that day. Maybe didn't finish them, but we actually made the last song on the album on that first day.
0: Okay.
1: And we didn't realize we were going to make an album. We thought we were just going to make a couple songs together. And after a few sessions, we decided, okay, this is an album.
0: Wow.
1: And now we all 3 of us live pretty close distance to each other in Eureka.
0: What a fantastic story. Yeah. There's an interesting in the lyrics. There are words about what rest and rejuvenation is about. You know, there's listening to that, and there is this idea that if you are able to be rejuvenated, your senses come alive. And is your senses coming alive, not just the five senses, of course. What is it, the human body?
1: I think they've identified 12 as of the last time I checked, at least.
0: Yep. And of course, once scientists get hold of a piece of information like that, they then begin to split the pea and then go, oh, but that also represents this.
1: Right.
0: Yeah. So, but I think, yeah, I have heard that there's at least 12. To waking up those senses then actually becomes a conduit for creativity.
1: Absolutely. Yeah. Yeah. I have to be in a somewhat relaxed space to create
0: and to think creatively as well. Yeah, that's mm-hmm. it's a weird thing, and I think there is a deliberate thing to bombard us with negative information that tends to, because that then closes off sensory perception.
1: 100%, yeah. Mm-hmm. Survival mode, yeah.
0: Survival mode, exactly. And so I think the theme of that song is just relates to what you're talking about, where you go out together and you're out in nature and you're relating to each other in natural surrounding. Would you say that has anything to do with the creative act?
1: Oh, absolutely. I mean, even just the title, Branches.
0: Yeah, of course.
1: There's this tree outside of his window that we would always just be kind of staring and admiring. And he has a nice little yard, so we were always kind of surrounded by nature, in a sense. And our themes were always kind of grounded and rooted in nature. Like we'd say, roots and fruit and leaf and... Just a lot of nature references packed in the album, and it's not by mistake.
0: You were saying it's not just creative, but procreative. One of the folks on the album is now, is that right?
1: Expecting
0: twins,
1: expecting babies, multiple.
0: That's beautiful. Okay, so. We're going to come back to this theme very, very much, Leah. We want to talk to you about your own practice. We're just going to take a little chill out moment and listen to some chilled out science for a minute.

0: Okay, so we're back with Ra. It's so great to have you in the studio with me this morning. I gotta say,
1: thanks for having me.
0: It's really, really awesome. So, before we go any further, I've got these important messages that I'm gonna rip through. And that is to say that donors to Humboldt Hot Air include Plaza, a home and lifestyle shop in the heart of downtown Arcata. 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I'm also going to just talk a little bit about the redwood invasive plant eradicators. That is RIPE. Redwood invasive plant eradicators, or RIPE, is a non-profit that is dedicated to eradicating invasive plants in an effort to restore and protect our ecosystems. Groovy work, really and truly. Their focus is redwood forests and watersheds. RIPE takes a holistic approach to habitat restoration, working on both public and private land, targeting the invasive plants most damaging to those systems, such as ivy and holly. For more information, you can visit RIP, RIPE Eradicators, RIPE Eradicate, RIPEERADICATORS.org to get involved now. 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And just to remind you, of course, if you have any questions for Ra or any reflections on the themes that we've been talking about creativity, anxiety, and perception in the natural world, then give us a text on 707-382-1398. That's 707-382-1398. So, Ra, yes, we were just talking about creativity and the perceptive self. I'm talking about what emerges out of that natural world. And how the creative act from a feeling of perception is different from the creative act out of necessity. And you were reflecting on some poetry that you were listening to.
1: Yeah, I was just noticing in a poetry scene that I used to be a part of how it seemed like some of the artists were very stuck. You know, they were seemingly using the art to process, but they were perpetuating the process, it seemed, because that was like the life force of their creativity. And there was a point also in my own journey where I was getting stuck on that. This like newer version of my music, where it's more uplifting and more like positive visioning, was not what I started with. It was very, like, there was always that kind of a wisdom in it and an intelligence in it, but there was a lot of like feeling of hopelessness, because that's when I would write. I would write to get myself out of that state. And so in a lot of ways, I was kind of perpetuating that suffering, even though I was alleviating it. Wow. I was like holding on to it a little bit because it was the source for me.
0: Right. So almost as if the creative act out of necessity was like a quick fix, or not a quick fix, but it's like the tools that you needed for change weren't born out of the crisis.
1: Mm-hmm.
0: What can you tell us a little bit more about what that journey was and what brought you out of it?
1: Actually, a big part of the journey was not even reflection on how it was impacting myself, but at the time, I have a twin brother, and he was also

0: He made this really powerful song. I'm drawing a blank on the name of the song. Still to this day, like, that song makes me cry. It's just so deep and vulnerable and real. And I, like, made a song in reflection to that, where it's, like, acknowledging that pain, but also, like, having a better vision for the future. The song was called Breeze, and this was back in, like, 2016, maybe 2017. And then from then on, that just changed the direction of the music. I mean, it changed the direction of our lives. We both ended up going vegetarian at 21, getting into meditation deeper. He got really into Buddhism. I started to get into breath work. We started to get into fasting. Like, we just kind of went down this whole different path.
1: Wow, so this was nearly 10 years ago, this path began.
0: Yeah, about 11 years ago, yeah.
1: Wow, that's just beautiful. What, so you, the breathing techniques, because you're going to bring some of that a little later on in the program, what did you notice changed as a result of that?
0: What was interesting was what I first noticed was that I had been doing the techniques all along. Because growing up, I had asthma. And so when I would notice I was short on breath, I would do certain things, like I would do the box breath, the triangle breath, or slowly exhale and hold my breath for a long time. And I loved holding my breath with swimming. And I would, like, challenge myself, which I didn't realize, oh, that's building my carbon dioxide tolerance.
1: Yes.
0: And, like, I corrected a lot of my asthma, I thought, just kind of randomly, like it just went out of nowhere. But I think a big part was all those breathing things I was doing and sports on top of that. And also, somebody told me when I was a kid that ninjas would pretend they were dead by breathing extremely slow and slowing their heart rate. So, of course, me wanting to be a ninja when I was a kid, I challenged myself to breathe extremely slow and subtle and to try to pause my breath for as long as possible. And I would do this at night all the time, just because I'm like, okay, I'm scared. There's nothing else for me to do right now. Let me just slow my heart rate down, because my heart's beating through my body right now.
1: And so that slowing of the heart rate, of course, also mirrors the response, the animal response, the fight, flight, or freeze. And then when you come out of it, then your body is telling you that whatever it is has passed.
0: Right, right.
1: Yeah. This thing about so much to unpack there, that's so rich. What say a little bit more about the carbon dioxide aspect of breathing, because that is a thing.
0: It's a very underlooked, just kind of relationship with breathing. I think a lot of people don't really understand that it's not like oxygen is the good guy and carbon dioxide is the bad guy. Mm-hmm. There's a relationship. They work in harmony with each other. Without carbon dioxide, oxygen is kind of, it doesn't serve its purpose and its function in the body. You know, we take a breath in, we get that oxygen in our red blood cells, but of course we don't want it just floating in our blood. We want it in our tissues. And it's the carbon dioxide that breaks that bond between the oxygen and the blood cell and allows it to actually enter into our tissues.
1: Having
0: a low carbon dioxide tolerance is often what leads to having higher states of, like, baseline anxiety, because your body is not absorbing and assimilating oxygen as efficiently as it can be.
1: And that also leads to breathing higher and higher up in the chest,
0: right?
1: Cavity, right?
0: Yeah. Mm-hmm.
1: Mm-hmm. Wow, that is so well put. I've never heard it put so clearly. That's fantastic. Thank you.
0: I had a really good training that really opened my eyes to a lot of this.
1: Right, and can you say something about

0: where you ended up being trained, apart from, this is the thing that I wanted to just flash through my mind, is the idea of the body being the expert.
1: Absolutely.
0: So there's, you're someone who is having asthma attacks, and there's like, oh, there is this, and there's nothing wrong with I'm not going all RFK, but the immediate answer is the inhaler doodad. But here, you as a kid are going, what happens if I do this? Listening to your body, listening to the way you breathe, changing the way you breathe, experimenting, and developing your own tactics for dealing with what afflicts a lot of people. That's wonderful. So where else did you train?
1: I'll touch on that real quick, and then I'll tell you where I trained, because
0: Okay.
1: I've always been a really deeply faithful person. And when I say that, I don't mean like a religious kind of faith. Just like kind of an understanding that we live in a miraculous universe. I was told my birth story at a young age and told how close to death I was, being 10 weeks premature.
0: Wow.
1: And I think that did a lot
0: Wow.
1: for me to be like, oh, I'm here for a reason.
0: 10 weeks premature, and you're a twin.
1: Yes. Yeah,
0: Wow.
1: 2 pounds, 12 inches long.
0: Oh my God.
1: In the hospital for 2 months after just getting up to speed.
0: Wow. That's an amazing story in itself. Yeah, that is miraculous. Yeah.
1: So that all just really kind of that, and just like really deep experiences that I had and reflections with having a twin brother and being able to speak about things that I think most people forget coming into the world. Just like insights. And so I had this also.
0: Sorry, do you mean by that being a twin gives you a different insight into the possibilities of relationship, or?
1: That for sure. And then also just having somebody that you feel so comfortable that you can say anything to them. Whereas certain thoughts in your mind and feelings are off limits to express. I didn't have that. I could like question things and not be concerned that I was going to be seen as crazy or somebody wasn't going to understand. So we would speak about our deepest just philosophies and rememberings and our dreams, and having that reflection constantly was, it just held on to a lot of like a sense of wonder.
0: Right, and so you were able to give word perhaps to things that, or actually develop a vocabulary for things that perhaps other people might feel that they have to be shut down, or experiences that normally verbally one finds it really difficult to express. You were in a situation where you were able to practice that expression.
1: Absolutely. Yes.
0: Wow, that's beautiful.
1: So there's a lot of pieces
0: Yeah,
1: that have come together for that, for sure. But yeah, a big part of it was this like faith that I could like heal things. And I had this ability to, when I wanted to be sick, because I didn't want to go to school and I felt something coming on, I knew just how to like kind of lean into the energy and exaggerate it to turn it on. And vice versa, when I was like, oh, I don't want to miss this thing, and I was kind of sick, I knew exactly how, okay, let me just hone my energy and my focus in. Oh, I'm not sick now. I've had rashes on my skin, same thing. And so, yeah, I've always kind of been like just on healing and transformation, and especially just like internally processed.
0: Wow. Yeah, that's definitely how I feel that way about the stories that we tell ourselves contribute so much to, and the metaphors we use contribute so much to what goes on inside the mind, which then contributes to what goes on inside the metabolism. And I'm just definitely speaking my language there, for sure. That's beautiful. And so you ended up going into some, what training did you end up seeking after?
1: At first, my training was, and it sounds really counterintuitive, but I used to smoke a lot. And I got into this thing where I would, rather than smoke and like just watch TV and like do all the kind of mind numbing stuff, I was really fascinated with my breath. So I would lay down and like just play something on the speakers and like just feel the music in my body and just breathe and do it in all these different intuitive ways, different patterns, you know, different counting, different lengths, seeing how long I could hold my breath in versus how long could I hold it out. And I just was like going through breath Olympics. And I did that for probably like several years before I actually got into the training, which was this program called Soma Breathwork. And it was during the pandemic, and I had some of the stimulus money, and I didn't know what I wanted to do with it. At first, I was just kind of blowing it, but then I was like, hey, let me do something with this. Like, I'm really into breath work. And at the time, I was sharing actually breath work with some people here and there. When I was like kind of in my nomadic houseless experience, I was like sharing with people who needed it. And I was like, let me like just get some training and actually get into it. So I bought that program. I was so hooked and fascinated with it. Like, I just was like absorbing it like a sponge and just really nerded out and geeked out on it. And then started teaching here and there, just mostly like friends and family at first. And then just like little online classes. And then finally did some in-person classes. I've done a lot of like private events for nonprofits, and that's like mostly how I do it now. It's just like small private events.
0: Yeah, I saw you doing this work at the Health Summit, the Black Humboldt's Health Summit. It was really effective. I mean, it was broken up. It ended up being broken up a bit, but it was really moving, and it changed my metabolism for sure. And then that changed my what can I say? It ends up being about consciousness as well. What were the things that physically and mentally, maybe spiritually, psychologically, that you came across as a result of the training and as about your own application? What kind of things have you seen?
1: It's hard to make that concise. Really, it just kind of it fortified that faith that I was speaking on, just like in the body and its intelligence, its wisdom, and in the intelligence of nature in general. It really gave me a deep, profound kind of connection and understanding of how the breath is the bridge into a lot of things, like the bridge between the conscious and the unconscious, the dream and the waking state. Really just like it's right in between everything. Wow. Inspiration and expiration. And it's really fascinating if you look into language. So spirit comes from the Latin word spiritus. I don't know how to say it exactly. And originally it meant breath. And then you look at pneuma, which same thing, it's breath and spirit. You look at ruach, which is breath and spirit in Hebrew. You look at, what's another example? There's several languages. Even umoya is an African word, which is breath and spirit. And I've just seen like dozens of examples where breath and spirit, are merged together in a bunch of creation stories where breath is breathed into a force and then it animates it. And so it's given me this sense of how the breath is like kinship, creates kinship between all living beings who need to breathe.
0: That's just fantastic. That's really amazing. That's such an amazing connection. Okay, so I'm just going to give you a little breather, and we're going to kind of come back in a minute, and you want to take us through a little breath work to round off this little session. It's such a joy talking to you, Ra. It's really, really, really great.
1: Likewise, thank you.
0: Yeah, I'm just going to let you know that this is the Open Art Hour in conjunction with Playhouse Arts. And if you want more information about Open Art and what Open Art does, then just look us up on openartgroup.org. And we're organizing a retreat, actually, that's coming up. So have a look at that, check that out, where this kind of work is going to be at its center. Okay, so we'll come back in just a minute and we'll round this off with some fantastic breath work. Okay.

0: Okay, so Ra is going to take us through a little breathing meditation now. So if you're sitting relatively comfortably, Ra, take it away. Thanks for your gift.
1: Okay. If you can, close your eyes. If that's a safe thing to do, I'd recommend closing your eyes. Get yourself in a comfortable seated posture, or you can lay down. And just start to notice your breath as it is right now in this present moment, without alteration. Is it high in the chest? Is it low in the belly? And just start leaning a little bit more into your exhale. Exhaling until you feel that contraction in your abdomen, and pushing just a little bit past that. And with each exhale, you're just massaging out your diaphragm. When you get to the end of your next exhale, pause for a moment. Take a nice thorough breath in through the nose. Pause at the top of the breath. Feel that fullness, that expansion. And slowly exhale through the nose. Pause at the bottom. Feel that spaciousness. In through the nose. And pause at the top. Out through the nose. And pause at the bottom. One more time, in through the nose. Pause at the top. Exhale. And pause at the bottom. We're gonna go into a technique that I use for quick relaxation. So in through the nose. Then exhale slow and long, like you're blowing through a straw. In fully through the nose. In out like you're blowing through a straw, releasing any tension in your body. One more time, in through the nose. Out like you're blowing through a straw. Relax your shoulders, relax your hands, your fingers, your feet, your toes, your jaw. All right, last technique, we'll breathe in through the nose. We'll do a long hum as we exhale.

And for these last couple of minutes, just breathe naturally in and out the nose. But pause after the exhale until you feel that natural urge to take a breath. Let that determine your pace. Relax your feet and your toes. 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

0: And just go ahead and take 3 to 4 more breaths at your own pace. 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Ashe.
1: Oh, wow. Thank you so much, Ra. And thanks for joining me this morning. That was just, wow. What a great way to kick off the week. Thank you.
0: You're absolutely welcome.
1: And so just gonna play us out with another tune from this album, Branches, that Ra has brought to us this morning. It's just fantastic. And this is a track called Never Ends. And thank you very much for joining this morning, Ra. It's just wonderful.
0: Yeah, thanks for having me. I thoroughly enjoyed this as well.
1: Inspiration.
0: Right, exactly.

0: Notorious, yeah.
1: Tired of seeing my people struggling. Born again, we were meant to win. Let the opposition shedding skin. Can't look back right now on this road that never ends.

0: this world it never ends.
1: Yeah, check 1-2. From the 408 to the 707, Northern Cali, we up.
2: Yeah.
1: It's that 4L. Rhyme music heals the people.
2: Hey.
1: Cali Los Micios.

And good morning. Welcome to the Denizens of Skronk. 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And we're going to start with the Conference of the Birds, just because it's almost summer and because I always do this. Anyway, here we go.

0: pense quelque chose.
1: Okay, that was Clarinet Thing. Ooh, I'm a little loud, aren't I? So, let's try that again. That was Clarinet Thing with Crepuscule with Nelly, Night in Tunisia, and Jesus Maria. And we started with the Conference of the Birds. And now we're going to move on to some music with Jerry Mulligan and Paul Desmond.

That was Paul Desmond with Jerry Mulligan with Battle Hymn of the Republican, Body and Soul, and Blues in Time. And now we're going to hear some music by the Imani Winds.

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And this show is the Denizens of Skronk, and we just heard the Imani Winds playing The Rites of Spring. And now we're going to hear Sonatine for Flute and Piano featuring Valerie Coleman, who's the force behind the Imani Winds. So here we go.

And that was Valerie Coleman with the Elias, or the Alias, not sure which one it is, Chamber Ensemble with Wish Sonatine for Flute and Piano. And now we're going to hear some music from Fanfare Giocarlia, whole different kind of a vibe.

Okay. Well, that was three from Fanfare. Chiocarlia, we heard Sandala, Que Dolor, and Canmarula. So, let's see here. I think this might be a good time to let you know about some of our local stuff. And one of those local things happens to be Redwood Invasive Plant Eradicators, or RIPE. It's a nonprofit that's dedicated to eradicating invasive plants in an effort to restore and protect our ecosystems. Their focus is redwood forests and watershed. RIPE takes a holistic approach to habitat restoration, working on both public and private land, targeting the invasive plants and the most damaging to those systems, such as ivy and holly. For more information, you can visit ripeeradicators.org. And to get involved now, email ripeeradicators@gmail.com or text Carl Klarner at 812-514-9060. Now we're going to hear some Afro-Cuban jazz. I'm featuring Mario Bauza.

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So, let's see here. I think I might have time for one more. And this is by the same guy, but I think it's going to be an entirely different thing. It's called, the album, well, I guess it's a single, it's called Landscapes, Volume 1, Songs in Opposition, featuring Cesano Tomoni. Let's see what's to be said, and I'll be out of here after that, so have a beautiful day, and stay tuned for River Days.

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I was really trying to make that little transition seamless, but didn't feel seamless to me. Anyways, but now we're here. This is River Days. I am Narrowly, and I'm sitting in today for DJ Mary Jane, who is usually here with some reggae for us every Monday from 12 to 2 with River Days. But today it's me, and I am here. And we are going to be doing a mostly dub set today, which is centering around an interview with Tobel, who is the organizer of the festival Dub in the Creek, which is coming up soon at Tish Tang in Hoopa. Let me pull this up for the dates for us right now. June 26th through the 29th. So it's kind of long this year. We're extending this year to 4 days. So we'll talk about that, I'm sure, in the interview. In Hoopa, Humboldt County, it's featuring two sound systems, Basscraft, which many of us, I'm sure, are familiar with Basscraft, and also the Noble Tobel sound system, pairing together for a, as they say, sound system culture celebration. And there's going to be lots of really great artists, small acts coming back. He was there last year. They were there last year, a couple of them, with Woozy World this time. Sister Nancy will be there, which will be super fun. I saw Sister Nancy at Reggae on the River a while ago. Tippy Eye is coming back. Tippy Eye was one of my favorites from Dub in the Creek last year, so that'll be fun to have him back. We're going to play some Tippy Eye. I have some Tippy Eye on the on the playlist for today. Also Johnny Go Figure. And then a bunch of new folks like Micah Shamaya, Ross Demo, I Tell Soup with Danum, Woozy World, that's with Small Axe, Hi Pa, Kinky P, Rudical Radio Show, Henry Skang, and more. So we'll keep going soon. But if you're interested in kind of learning more about that, you can look up Dub in the Creek. That's Dub, the letter N, thecreek.com, and get more info, or just stay tuned because we will be discussing in an hour right here on Humboldt Hot Air. Under My Voice is Scientist, if you've been able to kind of listen to that, hear that. This is It Came From the Drain. And right as I said that, we're actually switching speeds, and now this is going to be Sly and Robbie with A Dub Tribulation. Stay tuned. Again, this is KHHA LP Arcata, Humboldt Hot Air. Thanks for listening. Let's get some dub.

That's Jalifa. She's got this album, Ancient Ross, with each track sort of has the original track and the dub track tied in with it. And so that one was Direction Dub. Before that, we had Sly and Robbie with A Dub Tribulation, and Scientist and Kong with It Came From the Drain. This is N-Pause Dub.

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This is Dub Spirits. Black Humboldt is a local organization working to create safe spaces, opportunities, and resources for the Black community of Humboldt County through events made for the community by the community. 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

We're playing some dub today from 12 to 2 for River Days. I'm Narrowly. I am sitting in tonight, or today, not tonight. It's noon. 12:14, actually, to be exact. And I'm hanging out here. We're going to get Tobol, who is organizing Dub in the Creek, an upcoming dub festival in Hoopa. We're going to get him on the phone at 1. So in about 45 minutes, you can learn more about the festival that's coming. That's going to be highlighting the genre that we are tuned into now. This is Dub Spirits. This is Kunta Kinte Dub. Before that was B-Side Players and Noisemaker with N-Paz Dub. Stay tuned. Thanks for tuning in. Let's get back to the music.

That was just Archangel, who did come to Dub in the Creek last year. I believe Archangel maybe also was at Reggae on the River last year. If not, he definitely was the year before. So I've seen him twice, both great performances. Love that album. And that was Juan Pefa Dub. Before that, we had Lee Scratch Perry and Subatomic Sound System with Chase the Devil. From my favorite Subatomic album, Super Ape Returns to Conquer. Subatomic Sound System will be at Reggae on the River this year. For folks who don't know, Subatomic Sound System was the band that toured with Lee Scratch Perry. So they were sort of, or performed with Lee Scratch Perry. They were his go-to band in the studio and on stage. We're on the road together for a long time. They're really cool. So I'm excited to see what they sound like live and what their setup is and what they play. And that'll be fun. That's going to be at Reggae on the River this year, which is August. I think it's the second. Let's look. Like it's the second weekend. It's August 14th through 16th. Presented by the Mateel Community Center. Really staying true as Reggae on the River grows so much. They're still staying true to their roots. It is a fundraiser for the Mateel Community Center. It's obviously their biggest fundraiser, I imagine. Maybe it's not true. I don't know. It's definitely their biggest event that they throw, though. Should be fun. You can find out more info about that lineup at reggaeontheriver.com. That is at County Line Ranch, which, as the name implies, is right on the county line between Mendo and Humboldt County. If you are driving right on the 101, it's like a pull off right when you cross that little bridge that says the county line there. Anyways, there's going to be a glamping and family zone and stuff like that. Again, more information at reggaeontheriver.com. And you can get the chance to see Subatomic Sound System this year. Who is under my voice? Did I say that already? I don't know. I know that I said we heard Chase the Devil, but under my voice right now is also Subatomic Sound System. This is Ancient Wisdom, the Melodica dub. Thanks for tuning in. 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Here's Kabaka Pyramid, who's going to be at Reggae on the River also this year. Tippy I, who's going to be at Dub in the Creek this year. And Black Am I. And this is Mary Jane, in honor of DJ Mary Jane, who is not here today.

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You can learn more about Playhouse Arts and all its many programs at playhousearts.org. Coming up tomorrow at the Arcata Playhouse, which we are stoked for, is the Neighborhood Kids. The Neighborhood Kids are a political hip-hop group, and they are coming from San Diego. And yeah, it's almost sold out. So if you're interested, it's really awesome they're coming to the Playhouse. Okay, here's Give Thanks and Dub. This is the Aggravators, Barry Brown, Bunny Lee, and Prince Fatty.

This is Roots Radix with Smuggling Dub. Before that, we had Paolo Baldini Dub Files, and that was Hempress Sativa from the album Scientist Meets Hempress Sativa in Dub. That's a very fun album. Sort of dub renditions of from Scientist, which is a very cool pairing there, with Hempress Sativa. I saw Hempress Sativa last year at Reggae on the River, and she is awesome. Not only an amazing performer, but a pretty amazing person. We got to interview her a bit in the media tent after her show and listen to all the other folks from radio stations all over the country kind of chat with her and ask her questions and stuff. And she just had really amazing answers to everything. And she is really just incredible. She's very thoughtful, puts a lot of really a lot into her work. So that's Hempress Sativa. You know, check out her music, but also maybe check out her interviews if you can find any on YouTube. You can kind of see she has this energy to her that is powerful. So like I said, this is Roots Radix with Smuggling Dub, which you will probably, you might recognize that. Up next, we're going to get another Subatomic Sound System coming to Reggae on the River. This is going to be the dub instrumental mix of that. Before that, hang on. That's going to be Police and Helicopter is what I'm going to play next from Subatomic Sound System with Yodcore, who I saw 2 years ago. Yodcore blowing up. And can I just say, we'll engage with you on social media, which is really fun. So if you comment or you message Yodcore and say, I love you, I love your music, he responds. He's really cool, amazing performer. It's been a pleasure to sort of watch him come up and up. John 9 is in this song, Police and Helicopter. John 9's going to be at Reggae on the River this summer too. Anyways, these songs make sense back to back, as I'm sure you can tell. Thanks for tuning in to River Days on Humble Hot Air.

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That was just Hemper Sativa again. That was Rastaman Achant. And we had Subatomic Sound System with Police and Helicopter. Thanks for tuning in.

This is Lee Scratch Perry, Subatomic Sound System, and Airy Up of the Stilts from Super Ape Returns to Conquer Underground Roots. We have Tobol coming right up, who's going to chat with us in just a moment about Dub in the Creek. Again, you're tuned in to KHHA LP Arcata. We're broadcasting at 94.7 FM. We'll be right back. Thanks for listening.

0: All right, folks. Thanks for tuning in to KHHA LP Arcata Humboldt Hot Air. And we have on the line with us Tobol, who's going to be chatting with us about an upcoming dub festival, Dub in the Creek, coming up in Hoopa.
1: Greetings, Humboldt Hot Air and Humboldt at the same time.
0: Yeah, anyone who's tuned in. Thank you for coming on and chatting with us today. And we're excited to learn more about this festival that you are on year two of organizing. So congratulations on doing another year. And why don't we start by just, if someone is tuning in who's never even heard of this, what is Dub in the Creek?
1: The simplest way to explain Dub in the Creek is that we are a sound system culture celebration, meaning we are strictly sound system at our event. We have three different sound systems, which is Basecraft sound system, Noble Tobol sound system, and as well Liquid Green Ting from the Bay Area.
0: Cool. And the other two, of course, you are, like, the Noble Tobol is your sound system, and then Basecraft are both local, correct?
1: Yep, exactly.
0: Cool. With that said, the event itself is, you know, showcasing talent from much further beyond our region. Who are some of the folks that are going to be at Dub in the Creek this year, and where are they coming from? Because I know for myself last year, that was something I was very impressed by, was these people were really coming from all over the world, actually, to perform at Dub in the Creek.
1: Yeah, so some of these folks actually have sound systems from where they come from,
0: mm-hmm.
1: and they come to perform on other sound systems, and we have artists from all over, like ranging from Ross Demo from the UK, Johnny Go Figure from New York, as well from the Virgin Islands, Tippy I, coming with Micah Shamaya from Jamaica. As well from Jamaica, we have Sister Nancy. And even from Hawaii, we have Small Axes coming with this producer, Woozy World. And I mean, the list goes on. Hi Pa from Spain. We have Henry Skang from the UK, Rudico Radio from Germany, Kinky P from Chicago, Humboldt Zone, Dub Propulsion, Hannah Mercy from the UK as well. And Michael Stedo, who's coming all the way from Argentina. And there's much more artists, but that's that's most of it right there.
0: Yeah, a great sampling. I mean, it's definitely some impressive names, for sure. And last year, some impressive names as well. I know we got Johnny Osborne, which felt so special. And last year, we all had so much fun. It was a really great event. And so I'm curious, what is going to be different, if anything, about this year from last year? Are you planning anything new, or is it kind of just continuing that same event that was really successful last year?
1: Yeah, so actually, we do have some changes this year with Liquid Green Ting to start off with. They're going to be doing a day vibe, kind of river time vibe. Doing a mini sound system, so they're kind of like a downscaled sound system providing music during the day, and they're going to be doing something kind of more spontaneous with special guest artists that are not necessarily announced for the weekend, and kind of keeping it like an open canvas for just artists to come up and kind of freestyle, if you will. And there's also some changes as far as, I guess, the layout. We're doing a VIP zone this year, which we didn't have last year. And, yeah, we're just kind of expanding, you know, trying to make the festival grow a little and, you know, also just cater to some of the things that people asked for last year.
0: Yeah, totally. And so for folks who, I think I mentioned it, but maybe I didn't, that this takes place at Tish Tang Campground in Hoopa. So when you say, you know, the daytime kind of river DJs, is there going to be more than one stage? Are they setting up on the river, or do you just mean folks going throughout the day?
1: So there's going to be a separate music area, just a little distance from the other main area, which we're calling the Dub Yard. And then there's going to be a separate area that wasn't there last year, to be clear.
0: Cool. And so if I some of the things that I've learned about Dub too is when you say like the open mic, that seems, or like, yeah, just letting people kind of hop on and stuff. I remember there were some folks that did that last year, and that does feel like an integral part of dub and sound system culture in a lot of ways. Is that, does that seem true?
1: Yeah, definitely. Sound system is always spontaneous. It's always creative on the spot. There's a lot of dub plates, which are unique. There's a lot of remixes being done on the spot, and even, you know, brand new songs on the spot, just kind of just right there, what's happening then, and just going for it, really.
0: Yeah, definitely sort of something unique about the genre. And so you said that you will have a VIP zone. Tell us a little bit about what someone might expect from a VIP experience at Dub in the Creek.
1: Yeah, so, well, the biggest idea I had for the VIP zone was to be more intimate. I guess more intimate than last year. I guess it couldn't get more intimate than that. But I just wanted to, like, make an area where you could be right next to the artist the whole time and see an angle that you typically don't see. And that's to be kind of behind the action and seeing what's happening on the preamp and what's happening more so from the viewer of an artist, or, you know, like the standpoint or viewpoint of an artist.
0: Totally.
1: And then also we wanted to have like extra shaded area, you know, charging station if you have any equipment, or, you know, even your phone or whatever. And we also have a little lounge that's going to be there. A refreshment and hydration station, and a VIP camping actually that's being added this year, which is going to be right next to the sauna and showers.
0: Yeah, important to note for folks who haven't ever been to Tish Tang, it's very unique in the way that it has this incredible sauna and beautiful handmade showers. So even if you're not doing the VIP camping, the camping itself is sort of VIP feeling, because it is definitely the nicest bathrooms and the nicest showers you will probably ever experience at a music festival, and a sauna on top of it. So
1: there's a couple people that commented, best festival bathrooms ever.
0: Totally. I can confirm. I was just actually at Tish Tang yesterday, was checking out the river, did a little kayak down from Big Rock to Tish Tang, and it was getting me excited to be there for the festival. It's just such a beautiful spot. Really nice swimming hole for folks who don't know. So similar to, you know, reggae on the river in that way, where it's like you enjoy the music, you hang out, and you can spend a lot of the day at the river and the music. Again, similar to Reggae on the River, where the music is just sort of blasting over onto the river, so you get to enjoy the tunes from wherever you are. Speaking of, I also wanted to ask you, last time we spoke, you said that you had a sort of a secret collaboration with Reggae on the River. Are you ready to reveal that to the world? It's okay if the answer is no, but...
1: Well, yeah, I mean, why not? Let's go for it. So this year, we are collaborating with Reggae on the River, and we're doing the River Stage this year together with Basscraft, and we are going to bring some special artists, which they actually announced last week, and that's going to be OBF times Iration Steppas. So we're really excited about that.
0: Awesome. And so when you say you're doing the River Stage, does that mean it's going to be Basscraft sound and Noble Tobel speakers there, or?
1: Exactly. The wall of speakers.
0: That's so awesome. The River Stage is my favorite stage. Easy. We're always like, me and the group from Humboldt Hot Air every year, we're like, dang, we wish that the headliners played the River Stage because it's the best stage. So that's really cool.
1: Yeah. There's an energy that kind of builds at night that you don't get during the day. And there's also those people that don't want to be right in the, you know, 100-degree weather in August, which happens a lot around this area. And, you know, it's just, again, it's kind of like a spontaneous time of night, or I guess of the festival day in general, that you get something more, you know, just creative. Again, it's kind of what got me into sound system. just being able to attend and just seeing what happens throughout the night.
0: Totally. And you've been a local reggae guy for a while, huh? Because I know you said that you have worked at Reggae on the River, you volunteered with K-Mud, right?
1: Yeah, so I actually did, let's see here, I think it was 2016 to 2019, I believe, I did the press tent for Reggae on the River, doing the interviews when the artists would get off the stage. And I also have performed many times at Reggae. I've done volunteering way back in the day when I was younger. I've done an array of things. I've helped with bookings and just kind of really learned a lot from Reggae on the River in many different ways, I guess you could say.
0: Yeah, absolutely. So bringing it back to the festival, bringing it back to Dub in the Creek, one thing that was cool last year is it was really so music focused. And I'm wondering if that's still the plan, to not have too many vendors, just kind of a handful of vendors, mostly really focus in on the music. Are you planning to expand the vendors, the food? What kind of food will be available, if you know yet? Any info on vendors or food for us?
1: I can't say anything out loud because none of it's really confirmed. Really.
0: Totally.
1: We have till the 11th till everyone's going to put in their applications and whatnot.
0: Okay.
1: But
0: still in the works.
1: Yeah. Sorry, what was the question right before that? I had something on.
0: Just about vendors, if you're planning to like expand in that sense or at all.
1: Yeah, that's what I was thinking. So we're trying to curate things that are in alignment with our vision, because mm-hmm. we really want to keep it local, but we also really want to keep it open. So what I mean by that is we want to have high quality music, but at the same time, high quality food. So we're really trying to source organic, local, or vendors that will be like-minded as well. Same with the vendors. We're trying to, not the food vendors, but the, artists and artisan kind of vibes. We want them to also, we want a small little record shop or, jewelry that's like conscious, just the whole vibe of just sound system and also consciousness at the same time.
0: Yeah, I remember last year there was a booth selling really cool like reggae and dub like education books along with posters and stuff like that. That was really cool and very on theme.
1: Yeah, I think it's a good way to start so that when we do have a big vendor area, it's all related to what we're trying to portray. Because, we're really trying to, shut anyone down, but we just want it to be in alignment. That's the most important thing.
0: Absolutely. I think that makes so much sense. I think that like every weekend, if you want, you can go to some vendor market, and so it makes sense and feels important that you kind of like keep it aligned and in theme for sure. We talked a little bit about Tish Tang, and I know that last year, I loved hearing your story about how you ended up at Tish Tang, that it was kind of your original vision, but you had to move it. And then it turned out that, it's just like everything fell into place and you ended up getting your first spot. So tell us about why you chose to do Tish Tang again this year and what your experience throwing this festival at Tish Tang has been.
1: Oh, man, I guess the best way to explain it is after the weekend last year, it kind of just felt like it was meant to be in the end. I originally wanted to do it at Tish Tang a long time ago. We wanted to do actually a festival that was not just sound system and dub music. We wanted to do actually like a full-on reggae festival with bands and everything. And this was like pre-COVID. Mm-hmm. And then we started kind of brainstorming new ideas, and I had been traveling back and forth to Europe several times, and I think something clicked when I was over there where I was like, oh man, I want to do actually something that's different to our area and something that's unique. And that was what I was seeing in the moment at a festival called International Dub Gathering in Spain. And then combine it with the river vibe that I was used to growing up at Reggae on the River. So I wanted to combine our like local nature vibe combined with dub music. And that's kind of how it all came into fruition. And then when I tried to actually apply for Tish Tang, it didn't happen because they had a booking, because they also host weddings as well. And five days before the festival happened, got a letter from the county saying that this event couldn't happen at the original spot. So it kind of was like, you know, an opportunity to look for a new spot. And funny enough, the day I went to Tish Tang to ask them again, they said it wasn't available. But a couple hours later, they called me saying they had made a mistake and that the venue was double booked for an event that already had happened. So it was kind of like meant to be, I guess you could say.
0: Totally meant to be. It like worked so well in both of your favors. and it really is such a beautiful, beautiful spot. And I loved the camping experience as well. It was really nice just to be able to like pull your car in. It's kind of regular camping. It's not like a bigger festival where it's all, you know, you have to like park a mile away, you know. Right. And so that is definitely a perk for sure, that you kind of get to have your car where you need and camp where you want. And yeah, so again, that's June 26th through the 29th. I guess that's one more question I have for you, is I noticed it expanded a day, correct?
1: Yeah, so we kind of wanted to keep the 3 days of music that we usually have, which is Friday, Saturday, and Sunday, but on Monday, we didn't necessarily want to rush people out, so we will be having a little bit of music, not per se the main lineup, but music playing and vendors still vending, and kind of just letting it linger a little bit on Monday and just kind of, you know, just kind of going over the vibes that went through the weekend and just, you know, just have a kind of a half day vibe, not necessarily a full night again.
0: Totally. That makes sense. Like, let people hang out at the river and unwind. And
1: yeah, exactly.
0: Yeah. Especially, I mean, that makes so much sense when you're going, because it does go late into the night. With that said, it is all ages again, correct? Or
1: yeah, this year we're actually doing 12 and under free. I think last year we did 8 and under free. We really want it to be a family thing, and we really want to

0: down, and we're going to have a couple different people helping with arts and crafts that are sound system related on Friday and Saturday at the festival, right next to the music earlier in the day. And yeah, we're actually going to release a map in the next weeks, and people can kind of see pretty much all the areas that existed last year and all the new zones that we're going to have.
1: Totally. And so I imagine for folks to see that and stay up to date with any announcements that you have, would that be on Instagram at Dub in the Creek?
0: Yeah, I would say Instagram is the most up to date, and the website as well. We're also on Facebook at Dub in the Creek as well. And we actually do have a TikTok as well, Dub in the Creek.
1: Sweet. So again, that's Dub in the Creek at Tish Tang in Hoopa, June 26th through the 29th. I'm noticing the poster also says workshops. What do you have anything to reveal to us about what the workshops might be?
0: Yeah, so I guess a quick revealer would be, as it develops, we are going to be working on a live dub workshop.
1: Oh my gosh, that's so cool. I want to take that. That sounds really cool, like making dub live.
0: Yeah, exactly. We have been focusing a lot this year on what's sound system education. Mm-hmm. And we really want to you know, have that available, because you know, one thing is to experience the music, but there's a lot of learning and also making the music. And as well, in America, I would say it's not as readily available as it is in Europe and other places. So we want to provide a live dub workshop, and we also want to do a open talk with some of the artists that are going to be there as well, for any of the attendees to ask or, you know, start conversation in any form, and, you know, just kind of keep it open.
1: Ah, that sounds so amazing. Wow, I'm really excited for that. Both of those elements of learning to make dub as well as talking to the artists. That's a really cool opportunity. And, you know, we hope that Dub in the Creek grows and grows and grows. And so in these early stages of Dub in the Creek, it's a really cool time for folks to get in on it, you know, while it's still small and intimate. And you have these opportunities to talk to these artists who are playing big venues, playing big shows. And it's a really, in a lot of ways, sort of a rare opportunity to be in these, in this intimate setting. So that's exciting. I think that's all I have for you, unless you have any other notes for the people to know about Dub in the Creek before you head out today.
0: I would just say, just come with an open heart to sound system, because it's definitely, you know, I guess, how would you say, it's out of the norm for a typical Northern California reggae attendee. It's always bands around here, but I think when people think of sound system, they think of a track show, and a track show is not exactly what we're doing. These people are, or these artists are, focused in sound system and performing in this way, that I feel that it's more potent than just going to a track show, if you will. And yeah, just come and enjoy. I can pretty much guarantee you'll have a great time and enjoy the bass and just vibes in general.
1: Absolutely. Well, thank you so much for coming on, Tobel. And again, that's Dub in the Creek this June 26th or 29th at Tish Tang in Hoopa. You can find tickets at dubinthecreek.com. And we'll be in touch. Thanks for calling in today.
0: Yeah, thank you.
1: All right.
0: Irie.
1: Bye. All right, folks. That was Tobel with Dub in the Creek. And we had Dub running throughout that interview of various, you know, songs. This is the Twinkle Brothers concluding this song, Jehovah.

0: in Dub Majesty. Up next, I'm going to get some Manessa and Earl 16. This song is going to be Natural Roots, the original 12-inch mix. Thanks for tuning in.
1: And every eye say the sound plays sweet now. Hey, Manessa, what you got?

Again, that was Man Say and Earl 16 with Natural Roots. 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Here's some Joe Gibbs and the Professionals from African Dub Chapter 4. Thanks for listening. We had a great chat a minute ago, if you missed it, with Tobol, who spoke to us about the upcoming end of this month, just a few weeks away, June 26th, 27th, and 28th, and 29th, in Hoopa Dub Festival. So if you like the music that's been playing for the last hour and a half, and more though, I feel like what I've been playing is sort of a specific type of dub. I would actually recommend you look at that lineup and look up some of the folks and see what kind of music they make. It's pretty cross the board as far as dub. And then also, you know, it's just a celebration of sound system culture. So we also have Sister Nancy and other just reggae folks coming along. Should be a fun time. This is Behind Iron Bars. It's 1:34. We have a little less than about 25 minutes left of the show. So we'll keep going with dub until then. And then it'll still be me, but I'm going to shift angles quite a bit and move into some country music at 2 o'clock. So you're stuck with me, but not stuck with the music. Thanks for tuning in.

This is A Greater Source of Power from Dub Meltdown. It's Bill Laswell and Style Scott. You've been tuned in to KHHA LP Arcata, Humboldt Hot Air. Thanks for listening. We've got about 10 minutes left before we transition into the next show, so I'll keep you with it.

thanks for tuning in. You're listening to KHHA LP Arcata, Humboldt Hot Air. This has been River Days, and we've been playing dub. We talked to Tobol about Dub in the Creek, which is a dub music festival coming up in Hoopa at the end of this month. You can check out Dub in the Creek online to find out more information about that. You can also head to the Humboldt Hot Air archives. Exactly an hour ago, I think we started that phone call at about 1:03 or so. So if you tune in to our archives starting at 1, you'll catch it. And you can learn more and hear from the organizer himself about what you can expect, etc. It's 2:00 here on KHHA, LP Arcata, which means it's time to transition. It's still me, but we're going to move into Dusty Gold. We're going to play some country music. Thanks for hanging out with me through River Days. Now it's time for something completely different. There's really no smooth ways to transition, so we're just gonna do it. I guess this happens every week. It just feels extra like a rough transition because I'm the one doing it. You know what I mean? It's not like two different people back to back. It's just me totally switching up the vibe for us today, but that's great. We're gonna get some Johnny Blue Skies and Sturgill Simpson start us off with. Johnny Blue Skies and Sturgill Simpson are the same person, by the way. But that's how this song is listed, is like it's by both these artists, because I believe what I'm learning about this is that he is now going by Johnny Blue Skies. So there you go. Here's Scooter Blues.

0: 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I know we're dancing.
1: Ready.
0: Good luck out there, man.

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Let's keep going. Up next, we are going to play... I say that because I'm like deciding as we speak. Let's play some Local Honeys with High on a Mountain. Thanks for tuning in to Humboldt Hot Air.

That's Carcy Blanton with The Future. Before that was the Dislandes and Riley Downing with The Grand Junction. Of course, that was Johnny Cash with Sugar Time and the Local Honeys with High on a Mountain. Thanks for listening to Dusty Gold today on Humboldt Hot Air. Food Not Bombs is on the Arcata Plaza every Sunday at 4 p.m. They provide free meals and produce to anyone who is hungry. 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Thanks for tuning in to Dusty Gold. It is 2:37, and we're going to keep going. Up next, we're going to play Chicago Farmer. The song is $13 Beers.

All right. That was Sparrow Smith, the Resonant Rogues with Carolina Mountains. We had a track from, Yeah, it was another track from the Desalondes and Riley Downing. That was from the album Holy Cross Blues, which I'm a big fan of that album. Somewhat new, I want to say. That is from January 2026. Very new, I would say. That still counts as new. It's only June. and that was Throw Another Cap in the Fire from Holy Cross Blues. And we had Chicago Farmer with $13 beers. Thanks for tuning in and supporting community radio here. We appreciate all of our listeners and everything that you do. I'd like to give a little shout out to the Humboldt Folklife Festival, which is happening, of course, again this year, as it always does, in Blue Lake and at Del Arte. This year, it's going to be July 18th through the 25th. So, yeah, lots of good stuff. I guess they already have a lot of, actually, they do have some info here. They're going to have Huckleberry Flint and Kingfoot as their kickoff party on the 18th. And then the July 21st, there's going to be Songwriter in the Round at the Carlo Theater. And that includes all sorts of different people. The big final festival is I didn't look at this page. There's a lot more information than I thought. They have their final festival on July 25th from 10 a.m. until 8 p.m. at Del Arte at Blue Lake. There's two stages of live music. Of course, there's the Beatles sing-along that they've done for a while. Playhouse Arts is connected with the Wonder Wagon. There's going to be food trucks. You can find more information at humboldtfolklife.com. And they have the full lineup of lots of good folks. So, should be a fun time. Anyways, that's in July. Stay tuned. Lots of things to do during that festival. Okay. It's 2:49. Thanks for staying tuned with me and sticking with us here. I'm going to keep on going. Up next with the Broody Brothers, and this song is Moon Over Montana.

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1: That's Abby Webster with Camping. I realize that song is not going to stay clean for the radio, so that was a fun first part of the song, and we're going to move on before it goes there. Love it when I catch it before it happens. Anyways, thanks for tuning in. You're listening to KHHA LP Arcata Humboldt Hot Air. Let's get another one of Sturgill Simpson instead to move past that. Here's Mint Tea.

That's Sierra Farrell, the lovely Sierra Farrell, with Hey Me, Hey Mama. Thanks for tuning in to KHHA LP Arcata, Humboldt Hot Air. Thanks for listening. Coming up tomorrow at the Arcata Playhouse, I've been mentioning this on my show for a while, but super stoked. The Neighborhood Kids will be here tomorrow night. It is almost sold out. Very close. I have access to the ticket sales and I can see. If you are interested in going to this show, I definitely wouldn't wait to buy a ticket at the door. But it's the Neighborhood Kids. They'll be here tomorrow, Tuesday, June 2nd, with their Voice of the Revolution tour. They are just a really cool group of young hip-hop artists who are singing revolutionary songs and really bringing that political message back to hip-hop, which is really at the root of the genre in so many ways, staying true to that. And keeping the, you know, the message alive. So that is the Neighborhood Kids tomorrow night at the Arcata Playhouse. Just so you know, the show is going to be a little later than folks are maybe used to at the Playhouse. Doors are at 7. There's an opener, JG, who's going to go 7:30 to 8. Then local artist Knack One is going to go 8 to 8:25. Then the Indigenous Cats are going 8:30 to 8:55. And the Neighborhood Kids go on at 9:05 and then closes off until 10 p.m. when the show is over. So that's the Neighborhood Kids. The Voice of the Revolution tour tomorrow night. And if you're interested, you might want to buy tickets now. I played this song, I think, last week, but I have been listening to it all week, and I think it's such a, just something about it. It's just such a fun, upbeat, feel-good vibe. So we're going to play it. Here's Blaze Foley from Cold, Cold World. This song is Baby, Can I Crawl Back to You? Mm-hmm.

That's the Brothers Comatose, AJ Lee and Blue Summit with their rendition of These Days. Before that, we had Billy Strings with that lovely instrumental there, Escanaba, and the Local Honeys with Cigarette Trees. The Local Honeys got to come to the Playhouse a couple, 2 years ago maybe. And it was a really fun show. And we got to chat with them also here on Humboldt Hot Air. They are awesome and putting out great music and also great people. So it was a pleasure all around. Thanks for tuning in to Humboldt Hot Air and supporting today's, output of community radio, which is every single day we're here, most of the day, with live DJs. When we're not here with live DJs, we're here with something hand-selected by a live DJ. 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That's why it's such a fun, random mix of things, if you've ever tuned into that. Thanks for listening and supporting what we got going here, now, and all the time. 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Also, if you're a local business,

0: Anyways, but it's from, it might be, I can't tell. It's from the album Pilgrim. And this song is Will the Computer Love the Sunset?
1: Two, one, two, at the end.

That was John Craigie and the Rainbow Girls from the album Asterisk the Universe. That was Used It All Up. Before that, we had Christina Vane, Hannah Juanita, Brennan Lay with Atlantic City. The Local Honeys, Everybody Wants to Go to Heaven from the album The Gospel. And the Deslandes and Sam Dores from Holy Cross Blues. That was I Got Found. Thanks for listening in with me today on Humboldt Hot Air. This has been Dusty Gold. We still have about 20 minutes left, so don't go anywhere. Coming up on Humboldt Hot Air, though, on Mondays. Mondays are kind of stacked, might I say. There's a lot going on Mondays on Humboldt Hot Air. It starts out at 9 a.m. with Open Art with Jimmy P. Open Art, I mean, this already happened, but I'll just go over Monday for you anyways, is an hour of self-love and care. Teaching artist James Pex brings a meditation to follow along with using principles from the Alexander Technique and the Dart Procedures. James walks listeners through gently physical check-ins that invite you to release tension and move more peacefully. So Monday's off to a good start. Then right after that at 10 o'clock, we have the Denizens of Skronk. You can tune in every Monday from 10 to noon. The Denizens of Skronk is bringing horn-ocentric music to you from around the world. That's music with a lot of horns in it from 10 to noon. Then at noon is River Days. I was here this time, but usually that's with DJ Mary Jane, reggae show, old school, new school, everything in between, from the West Coast to the West Indies. That's River Days, a staple reggae show here on Humboldt Hot Air. You're currently tuned into Dusty Gold. That's me. I come on right after that, and I play Americana and country and folk and bluegrass until 4 o'clock. Right after me, coming up in about 15 minutes, is The Belly of the Beast. Electronic, psychedelic, ambient. The Belly of the Beast is not going to be around much longer because DJ Wormhole graduated, which is, I think, and is graduating and is very exciting and moving on to other things. So catch it while you can. The Belly of the Beast, right after this, from 4 to 5. After The Belly of the Beast, today, will be Voices Through the Mist, which is a radio show that focuses on storytelling and poetry. Short stories and poems read live with music sprinkled in. That's on the first, third, and fifth Mondays from 5 to 6. So it is currently June 1st. Makes it a very obvious first Monday of the month. That's Voices Through the Mist on Mondays. After that, every Monday from 6 to 8 is Evening Jazz with Jazz Gordon. It's pretty self-explanatory. Jazz. If you like jazz, you probably like Evening Jazz from 6 to 8. Then we have The Cleaving Hours with DJ Zelda. The Cleaving Hours is punk, post-punk, psychedelic, industrial, noise, electronica, and beyond. Underground rock from the 1960s through the 2020s. That's every Monday from 8 to 10 p.m. After that, we're on our last show, don't worry. That's Mondays. We have one more from 10 to midnight is Euphoric Forms, another staple genre show, metal adjacent, right here on Humboldt Hot Air every Monday at 10 p.m. And that closes off our Mondays until 9 a.m. on Tuesdays, when we start right back up again with a whole lot of good stuff. If you're curious what's going on Humboldt Hot Air, you want to know when a show is, what it is, when it's coming back, anything like that, you can find out for yourself on humboldthotair.org and just kind of pop around on our schedule. 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So if you miss a show, there's 2 weeks to hear it still. 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Just type in the date and time that you want to check out. Maybe it was last week at 4 p.m. Type that in on Thursday or something. Type that in. Hit play.
There you go. Anything you want to hear that you missed or that you want to hear again, you can hear on our archive for 2 weeks after it airs, and it's gone forever. So, you know, do it while you can. Okay, let's keep going with some Valley Flower. And this is Critter Junction.

That was Dean Johnson with Blue Moon, because you know what? Last night, I believe, was a blue moon. So, in honor of the current blue moon. Thanks for tuning in. This has been Dusty Gold on KHHJ LP Arcata Humboldt Hot Air. I'm going to pass it along now and play some music in the meantime while we transition to the next show. So thanks so much for listening, and I'll be back next week, every Monday, from 2 to 4 p.m. Thanks for tuning in again to KHHA LP Arcata, Humboldt Hot Air, 94.7 FM, or humboldthotair.org.

be sinking. What it means to be different, never listen. But at least I can say that I tried and I made a decision. Hope you remember that night in December when I said I was fine while I lied. And I hope you forgive me for wasting your time, all the years that it took to grow into my spine. But it's different now, got a whole other vision now. I've been pushing my limit now, cause the way that I was isn't helping me. Still don't believe that it's only a matter of will, it was made for me. But I don't understand what that label means. There's a vacancy that I fill with the doubt that I'll never be able to figure it out. Got me running around and I'm chasing my tail, stuck in the middle of wanting to live and then wanting to fail. All I do is compare the path that I took with the one that I wanted to go and repair. If I live enough, what's there to prevent me from giving up? Will I learn to let go if I give enough? Will I come to believe that this is enough? Can't remember much, and I've always been here, hesitant, moving forward, paralyzed, living in fear. But the way these days got me feeling, it's like I'm invisible year after year, hiding away, only to live for the day where I figure it out and get rid of the doubt when it's always been there. Hard to believe that this world is alive.

purpose, get a degree, and then act like it's not about me when I can't even reach you in person. Work on my social skills, cause just knowing that shit doesn't pay the bills. Cause the world doesn't stop when you're waiting still. It doesn't mean the pain you're feeling isn't real and doesn't need to heal. It just sits if you let it. Breaking your mind is like breaking your bone. You just need to set it, cause it's past hurt. When you're taking that shit out to pasture, don't regret what it taught you to capture. Set it in plaster, use it to get yourself further and faster along. And I hope when it hurts, you remember the song and forgive in the past when you didn't know wrong. And just live a little. Every moment that passes, we're in the middle of a wrong and a right. And I hope you can find it within yourself to forgive yourself in the dark of the night. Cause it's all that we are, fragile and in denial. What we need, we won't find in a vial or pill. It's raw and it's real. Decided that chasing your image will leave you misguided. But still, the start of it all is the good that we made. In the middle and end can just get in the way. But as long as you keep yourself grounded, you'll find your way through. When you're feeling surrounded or broken, overcome with emotion comes and goes with devotion. Treasure yourself in the struggle to live within it. Cause

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